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0: 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And of course, getting ready for that Fat Five at 8. And I got details on how you can win tickets to the Black Rodeo coming up in about 20 minutes. 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
14: Let's go, baby. This Sunday afternoon is on, if you say it's on, in the Father's Day Zone. It's Alice Marisi in the mix with the mic, along with KJ and MB Productions for the Juneteenth Father's Day Extravaganza Dukes and Boots Edition at the Capaya County Fairgrounds. Live and on stage is Derek the Change Man Smith, Maya B, Level, Mr. Red Boy, Rap Cashmere, Bridget Shields, Money D, Sassy Red and Band, and also performing is Peasy and Lo Brazy. Gates open up at noon and showtime's at 4. And with the assignment with music duties, it's DJ KJ and DJ Eddie B. No four-wheelers nor glass containers. And security strictly enforced. This

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1: 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The 2026 HBCU Labor Day Classic. 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

Young Miami with Spin That. Hey, I guess that's going to be the song of the summer. Did you get all 5 songs right? I already know you did, baby. Smarter listeners on radio, as always. Thank y'all for rocking with us. Coming up, another

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1: Let's go, baby, this Saturday afternoon. It's on if you say it's on in two different zones. And the first stop show will be doing it like a show be done at the Belmont Missionary Baptist Church Gymnasium, 14011 Highway 18 in Raymond. It's the

0: gym. And that ain't all. You gotta know they're playing basketball. 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It's on this Saturday afternoon and Saturday night.
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0: What's up? 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

0: hip-hop and R&B. What up with you? 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It is not too late, man, to get those requests in. 601-574-0997. All right? 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Hit July 11th. And I want you to put this date in there. The Black Rodeo. That's right. It's back. July 11th at the Mississippi Coliseum. One night and one night only. 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The Jackson Southeastern Regional Association Black Rodeo.
1: 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Don't believe it? 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
3: If I had a magic lamp and I could wish one wish for you. No, I want all the wishes for you. I will tell you the wishes that I would wish for you. I wish that you would walk in the moonlight, that you would dance by candlelight. I wish you would skip the meal, that you would gaze into their eyes. I wish that you would feel their heartbeat. I wish you'd whisper sweet nothings. I wish that you'd steam up the windows. I wish you'd hold hands on the beach. And I wish that you'd enjoy a sunset together. Because there's nothing more precious than the one that you love. Our most memorable times at the end of our days are going to be with the people we loved. Hold them tight and love them dear. I'm Tammy Rose. Come see me at Romantic Adventures. We're here to enhance your romance.
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Fast forward 2024, you got the same agenda. 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

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Somebody tell them people Mr. Hemis.

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0: Mr. Hem is here.
1: Whoa, whoa, whoa, whoa, whoa, whoa.
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11: Let's go, baby. This Sunday afternoon, it's on, if you say it's on, in the Father's Day Zone. It's Alice Marisi in the mix with the mic, along with KJ and MB Productions for the Juneteenth Father's Day Extravaganza Dukes and Boots Edition at the Capaya County Fairgrounds. 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And also performing is Peasy and Lo Brazy.
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0: 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It's the Juneteenth Father's Day Extravaganza, Dukes and Boots Edition. 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
3: Let's go, baby. This Sunday afternoon is on, if you say it's on, in the Father's Day Zone. It's Alice Marisi in the mix with the mic, along with KJ and MB Productions, for the Juneteenth Father's Day Extravaganza Dukes and Boots Edition at the Capaya County Fairgrounds. 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And also performing is Peasy and Lo Brazy. 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

0: put me any place on the map, cause I'm him. 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Somebody tell them people Mr. Hem is here.
1: Whoa, whoa, whoa, whoa, whoa, whoa.
0: Mr. Hem is here.
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0: Mr. Hem.
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work in the back. Fourth one left and the third took a nap. 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
0: On the couch with my favorite Santa. 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
1: Oh, yeah, I'm going to make a banger with this one.

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1: 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Big Master P vibe, no limit. Ballin' hard on another hemisphere. Somebody tell them people Mr. Hem is here.
2: Whoa, whoa, whoa, whoa, whoa, whoa.
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I'm him. 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Big Master P vibe, no limit. Falling hard on another hemisphere. Somebody tell them people Mr. Hem is here. Whoa, whoa, whoa, whoa, whoa, whoa. Mr. Hem.

0: 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Never chase bread, chase the vision. Make your word when you say it, be the business. 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Success feel better, independent. 9-11 at the Valley Adelinic. 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Falling hard on another hemisphere. Somebody tell them people Mr. Hem is here.
1: Whoa, whoa, whoa, whoa, whoa, whoa.
0: Mr. Hem is here.
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0: Mr. Hem.
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1: Attorney advertising. Blake Swan. Jackson, Mississippi. Paid actor dramatization. Top dog does not mean we are the best. No guarantees of success.
2: What are you gonna do when that dog chase you? 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
0: 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WJMI Jackson.
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1: Lap. 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
1: Yeah. Hey, whoa, yeah.

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1: 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Blake Swan. 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
2: What are you going to do when that dog chase you? 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That's what they asking.

0: Jackson, Mississippi. The biggest event of the year is back and bigger than ever. The 2026 HBCU Labor Day Classic, Battle of the Bands and Fan Fest Weekend, presented by Renaissance. 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

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Ballin' hard on another hemisphere. Somebody tell them people Mr. Hem is here. Whoa, whoa, whoa, whoa, whoa, whoa. Mr. Hem is here.

0: 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Somebody tell them people Mr. Him is here.
1: Whoa, whoa, whoa, whoa, whoa, whoa.
0: Mr. Him is here.
1: Whoa, whoa, whoa, whoa, whoa, whoa.
0: Mr. Him.

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1: 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Blake Swan. 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

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That's when I knew that your heart was scarring. Friends to lovers need a part to star in. Like, wait, babe, let me

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0: Been getting money 19 with a 650 nut seam.

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1: Where you at?
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1: Who you with?
0: 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Should I decorate her walls or log off to Pinterest? 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

0: 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Somebody tell them people Mr. Hem is here.
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0: Mr. Hem is here.
1: Whoa, whoa, whoa, whoa, whoa, whoa.
0: Mr. Hem.
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0: Jackson, Mississippi. 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

Well, all right. In today's forecast, we have hot, steamy weather. Deuce, Sam Brown, and WJMI hooking up with Drummer Boy and Trackstar Records. This gonna be a good one.

0: lot of fun on this Friday morning. We'll talk about the Juneteenth and all that. 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

0: 99 Jam, WJMI. Good morning, good morning, good morning. 6:15, 15 minutes after 6, the morning show goes on and on and on. Sam Brown with the morning show, and guess who I got in here with me this morning? Hey!
1: Hey, good morning, downtown Sam Brown. What's going down with you on this TGI Friday?
0: It's a TGI Friday, and well, you know what the T stand for in TGI Friday?
1: What does it stand for?
0: Tide.
1: Oh, my God, yes. That part, it is tide, and just right, we have a reason to be tired because it was amazing yesterday.
0: Yes, it was tide. I'm tired. And you missed your lemonade.
1: Listen, I missed the second part of lemonade. It kept me going while we were doing what we were doing on the inside of the venue. You was holding it down everywhere I saw those lemonades.
0: Oh,
1: I was
0: yeah.
1: like, I gotta get back out there to Sam.
0: Oh yeah.
1: Sam
0: oh,
1: was
0: yeah.
1: gone by the time I made it outside. Yeah.
0: But you know what? It's gonna be a beautiful day today.
1: Absolutely.
0: We think it's supposed to be a little rain early,
1: mm-hmm.
0: but then the high today is gonna get near 90, so it's gonna be about 82 degrees.
1: It's
0: gonna be expected high today. But you know, hey. But we got some more Juneteenth information coming up for you. We got one going on today and Brandon.
1: Yes.
0: They're having one today as well.
1: And there's also one going on tomorrow. It's actually several.
0: Yeah, yeah.
1: But I know I'm hosting one out of tomorrow in Raymond, too. So,
0: yeah, okay.
1: Yeah, it's a lot going on.
0: So we'll tell you all about that. Plus, we're going to tell you about the Father's Day. Something you can give Dad. You can, Dad been kind of shout on his chain. You want to give him $1,000. You can win it and just hand it to him.
1: I know, right?
0: Now, if you won $1,000, mm-hmm. would you give it all to him, or would you just skim him for
1: would.
0: about that funky 40?
1: You know, me and my dad got a situation where we be trying to see if we can get to the dollars faster. So I'm like, see, you got a chance to give me, you know, a chance to move over here for a minute, because I'm giving you $1,000. I will give my dad the full $1,000. He deserves way more than that. So
0: if I win $1,000, he get $960.
1: Now, okay, so what's the 40?
0: Yeah, everybody swipe 220. We're going to go to the text line and all of that. We got much more coming up. JMI, good morning, 6:19.
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7: Yeah,

0: Rick Ross, Minx in Miami. Why would you wear Minx in Miami, first of all? Let's start there.
1: I don't know, because like right now they're wearing hoodies, and I'm a hoodie person, but they're wearing hoodies in 100 degrees here in Mississippi, so I guess it's a reason for Minx in Miami.
0: His car show is this weekend, right?
1: I think it is.
0: I saw some people. Somebody pulled up in a hearse with like...
1: In a hearse?
0: 28s on it, yeah.
1: A 28s in a hearse?
0: Yeah, they were on a hearse.
1: Oh,
0: yeah, it was
1: Lord.
0: Jacked up. Yeah, they had the rims on a hearse. Yeah.

0: up because it was jacked up.
1: There's a difference.
0: Good morning. Good morning. Happy Friday to you. The morning show rolls on at 6:35 right now. I want to send a shout out to the folks. Happy Friday to Tia 504. That's got some Louisiana tones
1: to
0: it.
1: Oh, yeah.
0: Also, Big Mac, my homeboy, he's from Yucktown. Well, he has two hometowns.
1: He has two hometowns.
0: Yes.
1: All right.
0: He's from Durant.
1: Mm-hmm.
0: He's a Holmes County native.
1: Okay.
0: That's my homeboy. We grew up together, but now he's in Yazoo City.
1: Okay. Well, he's a Delta person all the way around then.
0: Big Mac, the Mac Attack. Yeah. What's up, brother? All right. TGIF, Miss Holly from Clinton checking in this morning. Bill, the chicken man from Vaughn checking in. He never gave us no chicken.
1: That's your opportunity right now. Bill, the chicken man.
0: Well, you can't ask him. You'll get fired.
1: Oh, well, you know. You have not because you asked not, so
0: I have to know the code word. The real hustle man checking in this morning. What's up? Denise from Entergy. I'm coming as soon as I get off the air. Please don't turn my lights off.
1: Entergy, Mississippi checking in. There you know.
0: I got it. It's in my pocket. I'm coming. I'm coming.
1: Well, you shouted out, so maybe they bought you some time.
0: I got that short envelope, that lightweight envelope in the mail.
1: Ooh.
0: Like 3 days ago.
1: You know, lightweight. Real lightweight. Now, when it's heavy.
0: No, yeah, when it's heavy, you got time.
1: Yeah.
0: But when you get that Entergy envelope and it's real thin.
1: In and out.
0: That's final notice.
1: Yep, in and out.
0: Ain't nothing in there but the day we come. That's all.
1: At least they're giving you, I hope they're giving you a day we coming that's not today or tomorrow.
0: It was actually like yesterday.
1: Oh, no. Yeah.
0: I'm telling you, I'm coming. I'll be there.
1: Listen.
0: Don't turn them off.
1: You get home, it's gonna be a host. 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
0: If my lights off when I get home,
1: what you gonna do?
0: I'm gonna test somebody's ass off.
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1: Kudoski, you know what I'm saying? You got Wham, you got Billy in this, you know what I'm saying?
2: We the best music! While they watching us win, another anthem upon the
1: biggest you can get, you dig what I'm saying?
2: God!
1: I'm the biggest guard.

0: It's one of them. One of them, one of them. Good morning, 6:45. 15 minutes away from 7 o'clock, the morning show rolls on. And it's Father's Day weekend.
1: It Whoa, is Father's Day out. Weekend.
0: My mic trying to run.
1: It runs from you. It's tired, too.
0: Okay.
1: On a Friday.
0: Yeah.
1: That's okay, but we're on our way to, first of all, happy Juneteenth, because it is officially the Juneteenth holiday.
0: Yeah, happy Juneteenth to you.
1: And then we're going into Father's Day weekend.
0: Mm-hmm. Now, we're going to give you some Juneteenth information a little later on about Juneteenth that you may or may not know.
1: Right.
0: A lot of people know, you know, they hear about Juneteenth, but then when you ask them questions about Juneteenth, all they know is,
1: we off work.
0: The day we were free.
1: Yeah, right. They do say that.
0: But they don't even know.
1: It's a day to be off work and all of that. But I tell you can say a reason for the season when it's not even Christmas time. We still have to know the reason for the season.
0: Yeah, and then I'm sure if you checked and see if they knew what Christmas meant, they wouldn't tell you.
1: That part.
0: Yeah, right.
1: That part.
0: Right.
1: There's a whole birthday in that.
0: Yeah, absolutely. Now, hey, we got $1,000 to give to fathers. If you want to win some cash for your dad, we're giving you a chance to win $1,000 for your dad. All right. If he's planning a vacation, if he's tinkering on something in the yard, in the garage, he's always working on that old car, he need a carburetor for it.
1: But you can plan a vacation for him. How about that?
0: You can do that.
1: You can plan
0: a
1: vacation and already have the dividends to do it. We're going to give you a jump start.
0: All you have to do is go to WJMI.com.
1: Mm-hmm.
0: Now, the rest of today. Because after today, it's going to be over with.
1: So 11:59 CST PM.
0: The more you enter, the better your chances are to win, all right?
1: You got nothing to lose.
0: I also want to send a shout out to all the fathers and the grandfathers, the uncles, and the friends,
1: whoever
0: you want to call them, everybody who steps up to the plate.
1: That's to you, too, because I know you'll be taking care of the community and the family, everybody.
0: Dogs, kids.
1: Not dogs.
0: Everybody.
1: So happy early Father's Day goes out to you. And let me give a happy early Father's Day to my dad.
0: Mm-hmm.
1: Wendell boy, you know. Happy early Father's Day. We got to figure out some things we're going to do on Sunday. Let him have a day. I feel like you can get a whole lot of days, but specifically on Sunday. What you going to do Sunday?
0: I'll probably be in the... Yeah, I know what I do.
1: Mm-hmm.
0: I'm going to the Capaya County Fairgrounds.
1: Okay.
0: For Father's Day, Juneteenth.
1: Going to the bottom. Going to Alice Nick of the Woods.
0: Yeah.
1: Okay.
0: Yeah. I know a great thing that you can do for your father.
1: What's that?
0: Get out of the way.
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help pay for the wigs, and I help with the lease. Oh, you know I ain't never been cheap. 21. Relationships don't always last, but let's not turn it to beef. 21. I come through from time to time and have you grabbing them sheets. That's if you want to. I'm just playing, girl. 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

0: who is that whining?
1: Why they gotta be whining? Is that not Tim's?
0: Tim's, 7:10. If you were not asleep, you probably are now. But
1: are you awake?
0: Wake up. Oh, yeah.
1: You got your coffee. You in the game now.
0: Oh, yeah. Come clean detail. William, what's up with you, man? I also want to say a happy early birthday to Tracy Dixon from Terry. Mm-hmm. His birthday is June 21st. He's going to be 18 years old.
1: I think Mailman's birthday on the 21st, too.
0: It's come from his mom. Now, here's the deal. Tracy Dixon, Terry, Mississippi. This is what you need to do on the 21st of June. When is that? A Friday or Saturday?
1: That's coming up on Monday. That's Monday, right?
0: Okay, Monday.
1: Yeah.
0: On Monday morning at 8 o'clock.
1: Do I got it right? No, that's Sunday. Oh. That's Sunday. Yeah, it's Sunday, actually.
0: Okay, the 21st.
1: It's on the calendar.
0: That is.
1: It's on Sunday.
0: So Monday morning, 22nd at 8 o'clock, you need to be somewhere registering to vote.
1: Listen. And shout out to my sorors last night. They were on deck doing voter registration at the Juneteenth Extravaganza. Yeah. AKAs, man.
0: Yeah, yeah.

0: Oh yeah, he does that. Yeah.
1: He does some good stuff.
0: Yeah, yeah, William, he's real good.
1: I got to holler at William.
0: He's real good.
1: Yeah,
0: you've been endorsed,
1: William. Yeah. So I want to check you out and see what we're working with.
0: Yeah, we got you covered. We got you covered. Don't forget now, it's going to be cloudy today. It's going to be not as much rain as we thought.
1: Ooh, so, we've had enough.
0: Yeah,
1: it's been a lot.
0: A lot of Juneteenth things coming up. We got, like I said, you have the Byram Juneteenth is today. You got some more Juneteenth thing. Canton
1: right.
0: having theirs today as well, I think. Vicksburg.
1: And then the one that I'm hosting is in Raymond on tomorrow. So we got to talk about that, too. It's a lot of things for people to get into and understand what's the reason behind 1865. The real reason.
0: Yeah, we'll talk about that in the next break. The real reason behind Juneteenth. We'll tell you about that. Okay, keep it right here. 710, JMI, good morning.
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0: 99 Jams, Jeremiah. Good morning. Oh, I know we got the Juneteenth facts.
1: Yes.
0: Yeah, the real Juneteenth stuff. 722, that's our time this morning. The morning show rolls on. Sam Brown, Shell B, sitting in for the mailman and Christiana. They're on vacation. I told them yesterday, just send me some sand. That's all I want.
1: Listen,
0: pick up
1: I'm
0: some
1: all
0: sand.
1: About the sand. Just get it between my toes.
0: Yeah, just pick up some sand on whatever beach y'all on and just put it in an envelope, bring
1: Step
0: it back
1: on.
0: Home.
1: I can put it in a little glass thing. You know, I'm all extra and stuff. Well, so I can keep it.
0: Today I spent some money for glass. They got to buy something. I don't want to buy nothing.
1: I'm going to have a lobby.
0: Put it in an envelope. As a matter of fact, do like I used to do.
1: Is it going to last in an envelope?
0: Take a napkin and fold it in half and put it in the napkin.
1: Oh, my Lord. I hope it don't have particle. Yeah. Right.
0: Yeah. Okay, Juneteenth. Juneteenth. Happy Juneteenth first.
1: The actual day is today.
0: Okay. Now, here's the deal. What actually happened on Juneteenth? That's what a lot of people don't know. On the morning of June 19th, 1865, Major General Gordon Granger arrived in Galveston, Texas, and he assumed command of the Union troops in Texas. It's his third order. All right. Now, here's the deal with Juneteenth. First of all, here's a question. That's what happened. Now, did the Juneteenth order free any slaves?
1: Well, it said that it was announced that enslaved people were free.
0: Yeah.
1: That's what it was saying now. And this was like more than 2 years after the Emancipation Proclamation.
0: Right, right,
1: so,
0: right.
1: Yeah, I mean, you know.
0: So it did and then it didn't.
1: I think it's a little bit of both.
0: Yeah, it did and it didn't. Because it did if you heard it, but people, like, let's just say, for example, people here in the Delta, they didn't get the memo.
1: Right. It wasn't out there like everything else.
0: Right. We didn't have social media.
1: No.
0: Right, right.
1: Definitely didn't have social media.
0: Right. Who wrote that order for Juneteenth? Do you remember that?
1: Abraham Lincoln issued the proclamation now. But when it comes, who wrote the order for the actual Juneteenth?
0: General Phil Sheridan.
1: That part.
0: In New Orleans. He did it.
1: Nolan.
0: He did it on the 13th of June, actually. He wrote it on the 13th. And I guess they did the horse carriage thing and it got to the president's office on the 18th.
1: The horse carriage
0: you know, the guy that ride the horse to take the mail.
1: Yeah, All of it.
0: Yeah. The Headless Horseman guy.
1: So listen, there's a quick timeline to everything from the proclamation all the way down to the official holiday. So we have 1863
0: right.
1: was January 1st, Emancipation Proclamation. Texas.
0: Right.
1: 19th of June, 1865. That's what you know about 1865. Freedom announced in Galveston. December 1865, the 13th Amendment is ratified, that is, ending slavery nationwide. So keep that day because you were talking about with the end of slavery. 1980, Texas recognizes Juneteenth as a state holiday.
0: Right.
1: And it took all the way to 2021 for Juneteenth to become a U.S. federal holiday.
0: Right.
1: That's a whole lot of years.
0: Yeah, it is. And some people still don't recognize it.
1: Correct. And we're in 2026. We need to get that fixed for 2026.
0: I don't care. I'm taking off anyway. 725. Good morning.
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7: 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Offices Jackson.

0: I'm like, wait a minute, is that? I don't remember that bit in the song. He said, take me back. That's the perfect segue. I cannot with you, Sam Brown.
1: Good morning. It's 7:32. Wow. That's Johnny Venus.
0: Mm-hmm.
1: Won you back. Want to say good morning. Late birthday shout out to Otis Alford Jr., Assistant Chief Feathery of the Hazelhurst Police Department. What's going on with you? Good morning. Good morning. It's Friday. Ron C., what up? Keisha Kane. What's up, Keisha? How you doing this morning?
0: It's
1: time for our throwback, right?
0: It is. Yeah. He said, take me back, take me back.
1: I'm going to take you back.
0: Where we going?
1: We're going to go way back. Now, this is what I do not need from you right now.
0: Okay.
1: Do not put that left leg up on these white folks' stuff.
0: Listen.
1: Don't do that.
0: I'm trying to lead by example.
1: This is what I need you to do. You're getting old now.
0: When you get old,
1: all you do is you just take the finger and just do that.
0: Just take the finger.
1: And do it.
0: Turn up now. I don't know if I put my leg up on the top of the. Listen, but I don't know. I'm not getting old, Emma. I might be getting older, but I'm not getting old.
1: When you start using words like Emma, yeah, you getting old.
0: Emma,
1: it's throwback time, y'all.
2: It's 99 Jams throwback jam of the day.
1: Yeah, you can go and put your foot up. Go
0: that
1: put
0: far,
1: up.

0: I love throwbacks. Yeah. A good old throwback.
1: Ain't nothing wrong with bobbing your head a little bit.
2: Yeah.
0: You just don't need the leg to go up here.
1: No, don't put the leg up. No.
0: That, we hypnotizing people now, but I'm not trying to hypnotize you that way. That's not what we're doing.
1: Look out now. Look out now.
0: That's not what we're doing. That's not what we're doing. I'm just saying.
1: Hey, this is Juneteenth. Happy Juneteenth, everybody.
0: Yes, officially the holiday.
1: Yeah, it's officially the holiday. Mm-hmm. Happy Juneteenth to you. So, hey, we're going to keep it moving on the Juneteenth thing. A lot of things are on tap of Juneteenth.
0: It is.
1: Today in Brandon.
0: Brandon, you got it right.
1: Yeah. At the National Guard Armory, mm-hmm. they're having a Juneteenth Heritage Festival. It's actually a gospel extravaganza.
0: Gospel?
1: And it's with a very special guest. Mm-hmm. And they have a car show as well. That's at the National Guard Armory in Brandon. Mm-hmm. That's at 300 Highway 468 in Brandon. It's going to get started about 12:30 today.
0: Okay.
1: And it's going to be hosted by Lady E.
0: Lady E.
1: Yeah.
0: All right, Lady E.
1: So it's going to be real nice. They got live music, food and refreshments, vendors. I'll be out there with the lemonade, of course.
0: Of course. Right, we got to talk about your lemonade.
1: Bring the family, and it's real nice. It's mm-hmm. a gospel extravaganza today at the National Guard Armory in Brandon.
0: In Brandon.
1: Yes. So it's the Juneteenth Heritage Festival. So come on out there. It's going to get started at 12:30 today. And you can bring the kids. Real nice.
0: I love it. Now, I have another one for you, too. Okay. So we're going to leave Brandon today, mm-hmm. and then we're going to go to Raymond tomorrow. So I have to host a Family Freedom Fest. It's Vendor and Business Showcase 2026 edition, celebrating Juneteenth, unity, entrepreneurship. Mm-hmm. My boy Mastermind going to be on the ones and twos. Your girl Shelby going to hold it down on the MIC. It's from 2 to 6 in the gym at Belmont Baptist Church.
1: Okay.
0: So it's going to be amazing. I'm loving that we're showing love to all these vendors. We had a lot of youth vendors last night at our Juneteenth extravaganza for the marketplace.
1: A lot of youth vendors. A lot of little young hustlers out there.
0: They were hustling. So y'all come on and hustle at these other events. Let's celebrate one another. So we're going to head over to Brandon today.
1: Yes.
0: And we're going to head over to Raymond tomorrow. And we're going to just do what we do. And that's from 2 to 6 tomorrow. What time is yours today?
1: Mine starts at 12:30 today.
0: 12:30 today.
1: 12:30. Now, hey, I got a contact. Well, mm-hmm. you can text this person. 601-398-6980. You mm-hmm. can text that for more information on the Juneteenth Heritage Festival at the National Guard Armory in Brandon today, 12:30. Check that out.
0: I love it. The address for Belmont Baptist Church for Raymond is 14011, so 14011 Mississippi Highway 18, Raymond. And there's still, vendor applications, limited space, but I think they still got a couple of spots for you, too. So I'm going to bring that information for you, get in with that, too.
1: Okay, cool. We got these 10 questions coming up. Keep it right here to JMI.
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let's get the party started. 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
1: Where you at?
0: At the house with it, watching sinners.
1: Who you with?
0: On the couch with my favorite sinner. 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

0: 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Coming up at the 8 o'clock hour, Jezebel, that's Gibbon. You ready to do these 10 questions?
1: Oh, absolutely.
0: All right, let's go to our phone lines right now. We got Keisha on the line. Now, Keisha, these questions are going to be real, real simple. You got to listen, all right? You got to listen, all right, Keisha?
1: Listen, Linda.
0: Listen now, okay?
2: Okay, I'm listening.
0: What mythical animal looks like a white horse with a giant horn in the middle of the head?
2: A unicorn?
0: Yes. All right.

0: It shines
1: bright. The sun.
0: It's the sun. The sun is a star. Yep.
1: How many stars are on the American flag?
2: 50.
1: Good.
0: Okay.
1: What color is the Statue of Liberty? And don't say gray.
2: Green.
1: Yeah, there you go.
0: All right, so let me see. What large spark of electricity in the air often accompanies thunder?
2: Lightning.
0: There it is.
1: Hey, why don't we just, can we just let her win?
0: Therefore.
1: You win.
0: You are the sun for the day. You are the star for the day.
2: Thank you.
1: Guess what you win?
2: What I win?
1: Absolutely nothing.
0: Don't be like that. Don't be like that. Now we gotta look in our pot to see what we got for you.
2: Okay.
1: Tell us what station got you up and got you going this morning.
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0: I sound like he crying and caught a cramp at the same time.
1: Listen, it's a whole situation.
0: What you got this morning, baby?
1: Oh, man. Press conference. It's a press conference going on. And I got to tell you, this is something that everybody should be a part of because West Foundation. It's the Moses West Foundation. And what's happening is over there, Beasley Road, it's 585 East Beasley Road. There's this amazing technology, AWG 5000 unit, that makes water from humidity. I'm serious. From humidity. I got a chance to go out the other day. Shout out to Commissioner.

0: over, but 9 o'clock, 585 East Beasley Road. Come see how this water is being made from humidity. So for all my science people, if you don't know, that I'm about to tell you I have a nerve real quick.
1: We've been doing that for years.
0: For years. But now,
1: making water
0: officially,
1: from humidity.
0: Yes.
1: It just ain't
0: and it's clean.
1: Yeah,
0: but this
1: ours
0: is clean.
1: Ain't clean. Because when humidity up,
0: yes,
1: our t-shirts get wet.
0: And it helps in the
1: and
0: community.
1: The water, I can wring my t-shirt out and get water, just can't drink it.
0: You drinking out the hose, but now you're drinking out of clean. It's
1: okay,
0: a clean
1: cool.
0: situation.
1: All right, cool.
0: Yeah, come on
1: out.
0: Over there.
2: 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From Pearl to Brandon.
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No cap, God am a witness. Success feel better, independent. 9-11 at the valley, at the limit. Big Master P vibe, no limit. Falling hard on another hemisphere. Somebody tell them people Mr. Hem is here. 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

0: put me in a place on the map, cause I'm him. Never chase bread, chase the vision. Make your word when you say it, be the business. No cap, God am a witness. Success feel better, independent. 9-11 at the Valley, Adelinic. Big Master P vibe, no limit. Falling hard on another hemisphere. Somebody tell them people Mr. Him is here. Whoa.
1: 99 Jams, WJMI, Mr. Him is here. Who is Mr. Him?
0: Mr. Him is here.
2: Mr. Him?
1: Yeah, who is Mr. Him?
2: It could be anybody. Right now, you Mr. Him. You Mr. Him on the radio.
1: Tell him Mr. Him is here. Mr. Him is here.
2: We got a Mr.

0: you're following us. Keep me in the know. You could be a winner.
1: That's right.
0: And all that great stuff.
1: Click, click. Hey, I want to send a shout out to the folks over there at, I got another Juneteenth. This coming Sunday, the Copiah County Fairgrounds. It's a Juneteenth Father's Day extravaganza. It's a blues, Dukes and Boots edition. All right. We're talking Derek the Change Man Smith. All have you ever seen him before?
0: No, I haven't.
1: Ooh, Lord, I'd show you some videos. Level is going to be there as well. Mr. Red Boy is going to be

0: Making lemonade.
1: Yes, Lord.
0: That part.
1: It's going to be hot, too.
0: You know something else that's going on Sunday? And
1: what's
0: I want to be able to pull it up, too. So, David Curry, you know, Mississippi Mass, they have an amazing event that's going on Sunday. And I got to get all of the information so that I can put that information out there as well. But when I tell you, you want to be a part of it, mm-hmm. it's going to be outside, I think, at a park. So, I

0: You know, I do catch up every once in a while.
1: Mm-hmm. You do catch
0: now,
1: up.
0: Now, a friend of mine, Captain Abraham Thompson, he mixes ketchup and tartar sauce. Have you had that?
1: No. First of all, I'm not
0: a
1: tartar sauce fan, but I see people who do that.
0: Yeah, I don't do tartar sauce a lot, but when you put the ketchup on it, he did that.
1: It's a whole situation.
0: Yes.
1: Situationship. So, yeah.
0: Shout out to you,
1: Cap. Let us know. What's the text line?
0: 601-574-0997. 574-0997. Let us know what you put on your fish. I hope it's catfish. This
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0: 99 Jams, WJMI, Bertel. Yeah, yeah. Yeah, yeah. 5 minutes away from 9 o'clock, Sam Brown with the morning show. Shelby in the building as well. High today, 83 degrees is the expected high today. We have some scattered showers in the forecast, but right now it's pretty good right now. But supposed to go up to like an 80% chance for rain at about 11 o'clock today. So we're gonna check that out as well. But right now it's 81 degrees in the Jackson area. Keep it right here. We got much more music on the way. 99 Jams, WJMI. Good morning.
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And no doubt on crowd control is DJ Big O. Saturday, July 4th at Liddell's Ranch in Utica, Mississippi. 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

0: 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Somebody tell them people Mr. Hem is here.
1: Whoa, whoa, whoa, whoa, whoa, whoa.
0: Mr. Hem is here.
1: Whoa, whoa, whoa, whoa, whoa, whoa.
0: Mr. Hem.
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0: Adams, WJMI, LMA. It's called 100. 100. What does 100 mean?
1: Keeping it 100, $100, 100, okay. 100, 100, 100, 100. I like 100.
0: Is it 100 or 100?
1: I think it's 100, but you can keep it 100. There's a difference. That's why I said, are we talking about 100 or are we talking about 100?
0: 100.
1: That's a difference now.
0: 100. Keep it 100.
1: Do you keep it 100?
0: Yeah.
1: I know you do. I know you do.
0: Oh, yeah.
1: I know you do. But for the world that don't know, downtown Sam Brown here. He's just downtown Sam Brown. He keep it 100 now.
0: Right. It's 9:30 right now. I went home stretch on this TGI Friday. Happy Juneteenth to you.
1: Mm-hmm.
0: And a lot of things happening today.
1: Yes, a lot of great things are happening today for sure. Mm-hmm. Now, no. Woman, well, now, you got to go over and do some Juneteenth stuff. But there's some other things going on, too, today.
0: What's going on?
1: I know, you know, shout out to the D9s of the world.
0: Oh, yeah.
1: You know, my AKAs do what they do. But your nukes.
0: Yeah.
1: Got your girl coming over to, the proms at Old Capitol Inn?
0: Old Capitol, yeah.
1: Yes, tonight. They're doing a whole all-white thing, and they got this fashion show. So you know these nukes finna show up and show out,
0: oh,
1: right?
0: Oh, yeah, we be clean.
1: Yeah, y'all gonna be clean.
0: I'm gonna go take a bath.
1: The pretty girl's gonna be messing with the pretty boys. That's what we doing. Oh, my Lord. I don't take a bath. Please. Don't put on all-white and don't take a bath.
0: That's right. We got Drake coming up, Six Black, and Leon Thomas, and Rick Ross coming up, JMI.
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1: Oh, wow.
0: Do our Juneteenth thing. Make way for big baby Alice Marie doing Alice what she do.
1: She's up next. And hey, you'll be here tomorrow night.
0: Yes, I will be here tomorrow night, 7 to midnight. Doing like it shall be done on your way.
1: That is. All right. Thanks so much for hanging out with us today. We'll do it again next time. Y'all enjoy the rest of your day.
0: Happy Juneteenth.
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0: Juneteenth Day. Hey, y'all, late birthdays. Anniversary shout goes out to everybody celebrating today. If you're off work, remember, y'all, the cause and the reason why we are celebrating Juneteenth. All right, here we go. Gearing up for the Mississippi Black Rodeo. Oh, it's true. It's coming down on Saturday, July 11th at the Mississippi Coliseum for one night only. Non-stop action. 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Tailgating is permitted, and all horse clubs and riding groups are welcome as well. Get those tickets now since you're off today. Ticketmaster or the Coliseum box office. 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
1: 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Morgan means more.
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0: Let's go, baby, this Saturday afternoon. It's on, if you say it's on, in two different zones. And the first stop show be doing it like it shall be done at the Belmont Missionary Baptist Church Gymnasium, 14011 Highway 18 in Raymond. It's the Jew.

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1: 99 Jams. That's Brent Fayez and Butterflies on this Friday. It's the weekend. Thank God we made it. Juneteenth celebrations here and there everywhere. Let's be safe out and about with the celebrations. All right. More is on the way. Sit back and relax and enjoy your day off if you have a day off. Paving way for your lunch hour. Take a Sun to Go. Something you want to hear, you want to talk about? Hit us up on the text line at 601-574-0997. Are y'all ready for Latto, Chris Brown, and Leon Thomas? 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
2: Jackson, Mississippi. 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The 2026 HBCU Labor Day Classic. 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
10: 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This Sunday afternoon, it's on, if you say it's on, in the Father's Day Zone. It's Alice Marisi in the mix with the mic, along with KJ and MB Productions for the Juneteenth Father's Day Extravaganza Dukes and Boots Edition at the Capaya County Fairgrounds. 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

0: strictly enforced this Sunday afternoon at the Capaya County Fairgrounds. It's the Juneteenth Father's Day Extravaganza Dukes and Boots Edition. 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

0: this thing on a Friday. All you got to do is sit back and relax. Hey, Jay, you got your boots. You ready for the Southeast Regional Mississippi Black Rodeo?
1: Yes, ma'am, of course.
0: So what do you know about rodeo? You know, I don't know. Do the Omegas get out there? Do y'all do the stepping at their rodeo? And
1: well, you know, sometimes.
0: Sometimes,
1: you know,
0: okay.
1: What I know thus far is that it's going to be bulls. It's going to be nonstop action. They got everything going on.
0: Family coming to town. Boot walking for real, though.
1: Yeah, for real.
0: You know what? This
1: real.
0: Year they are permitting tailgating. One while they said, no. But now, you know, it's the beautification of seeing all the people line dancing in their outfits and, you know, their dress match from head to toe. For real, though.
1: Right, for real,
0: family's doing this now. I ain't just talking about the trail riders. You got family coming in dressed up.
1: Yeah, so, all from all over. You can teach your up north family about the down
0: south. Yeah, I know, right? Well, if they don't know by now, I don't know, because once the song Boots on the Ground hit it, everybody gotten fans now. I got relatives in New Jersey and everybody like, hey, we got our fans. Okay, well, do what you do.
1: Well, then bring your fans and bring your boots and bring your family.
0: It's going down.
1: To the Black Rodeo.
0: They said it's a show that, you know, you don't want to miss something for the entire family with the calf roping, the lady cow ropers, and all of that kind of stuff.
1: I've never been. Hopefully, I get a chance to go.
0: Oh, you will. Yeah, big hopefully. Station, we're going to be there.
1: Hopefully, I get a chance to go.
0: So, tell all of your mega bros to come
1: on
0: out.
1: Oh, yeah, we're coming out full of
0: purple
1: effect.
0: And gold.
1: Purple and gold.
0: Oh, okay.
1: With our gold boots on the ground.
0: That's something. Gold boots on the ground. Y'all heard what he said. We're going to look for my man Jay and everybody, all right? Hey, more is on the way. 99 Jams, JMI.
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1: 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Falling hard on another hemisphere. Somebody tell them people Mr. Hem is here.
2: Whoa, whoa, whoa, whoa, whoa, whoa.
1: Mr. Hem is here.
2: Whoa, whoa, whoa, whoa, whoa, whoa.
1: Mr. Hem.

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Big Master P vibe, no limit. Falling hard on another hemisphere. Somebody tell them people Mr. Hem is here. 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

0: 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Somebody tell them people Mr. Hem is here.
1: Whoa, whoa, whoa, whoa, whoa, whoa.
0: Mr. Hem is here.
1: Whoa, whoa, whoa, whoa, whoa, whoa.
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0: afternoon at the Kapaa County Fairgrounds. 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Dukes and Boots Edition. 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

0: civil authorities have issued a civil emergency message for Jackson, MS, beginning at 12:45 p.m. and ending at 1:45 p.m. Public safety alert: monitor river levels in the Jackson County area.
1: Your Friday, as we close out this hour and get you back to your workstation. For those of you that's at work, no worries. The day party is right around the corner. Here to get your Juneteenth weekend celebration jumped off proper like. 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Ready or not, how about this KJ and MB Production done laid it out for you. Derek, the Change Man Smith, Maya B. Lever, Mr. Red Boy, Money D. How about Bridget Shields, Prep Cashmere, Sassy and her band, and a whole bunch more. Gates is going to open up at 12 noon on Sunday. Showtime's at 4. Remember now, no four-wheelers nor glass containers, because it is a fairground. Security will be provided. For more info on those last-minute tickets, 601-750-9081. 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Keep it here. 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

0: He's everywhere. 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
4: Jackson, Mississippi. 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Crank Mania, the interactive stand battle where the audience determines the winner. 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It all goes down Labor Day weekend, Sunday.

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11: Let's go, baby, this Saturday afternoon. It's on, if you say it's on, in two different zones. And the first stop show will be doing it like it shall be done at the Belmont Missionary Baptist Church Gymnasium, 14011 Highway 18 in Raymond. It's the

0: again. And that ain't all. You gotta know they're playing basketball. Our very own Mississippi Queens. 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
2: 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Somebody tell them people Mr. Hem is here.
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0: 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Somebody tell them people Mr. Hem is here.
1: Whoa, whoa, whoa, whoa, whoa, whoa.
0: Mr. Hem is here.
1: Whoa.

0: 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Ballin' hard on another hemisphere. Somebody tell them people Mr. Hem is here.
1: Whoa, whoa, whoa, whoa, whoa, whoa.
0: Mr. Hem is here.
1: Whoa, whoa, whoa, whoa, whoa, whoa.
0: Mr. Hem.
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0: 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And leading the way, just to do that, we're going to check in with the young Nate. 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

0: 99 Jam, let's get it in on a Friday. It's the weekend, Juneteenth celebrations here and everywhere. Hey, do y'all really know the meaning behind Juneteenth? If you don't, look it up. Ask your mom, your dad about it. They'll tell you all about it and the reason why we are celebrating Juneteenth. All right, more is on the way. Let's get to it. Getting ready for the Black Rodeo right around the corner. Saturday, July 11th. I'll tell you all about that as to how you can get tickets. How about this? We check in with Meek Mills first, and then on down the line, we'll call up T.I. We can't leave out Rich Gang nor Burna Boy. We got it laid out for the latter part of the afternoon. Stay tuned. 99 Jams, GMI.
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They tryna cover it up like a quilt. 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

0: 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All eyes on who? 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

0: And this one right here is hosted by the Handyman and special guest. For tickets or vending information, you can phone 601-668-9551. That's 601-668-9551. 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
0: 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I was about to, but you convinced us. Should I decorate her walls or log off to Pinterest? 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Even if I fall

right there. That's Kalani and Usher. More is on the way on this Friday as we get this weekend started out proper. Like, keep it here. I got you. Something you want to hear, you want to talk about? Text me or call me. I'm waiting on you.

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1: Jackson, Mississippi. 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
5: 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It's Alice Marisi in the mix with the mic, along with KJ and MB Productions for the Juneteenth Father's Day Extravaganza Dukes and Boots Edition at the Capaya County Fairgrounds. 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

0: Gates open up at noon and showtime's at 4. And with the assignment with music duties, it's DJ KJ and DJ Eddie B. No four-wheelers nor glass containers. And security strictly enforced this Sunday afternoon at the Capaya County Fairgrounds. It's the Juneteenth Father's Day extravaganza. Dukes and Boots Edition. It's on this Sunday, Father's Day afternoon.
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0: 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Somebody tell them people Mr. Hem is here.
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0: Put me in a place on the map, cause I'm him. 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Somebody tell them people Mr. Hem is here.
1: Whoa, whoa, whoa, whoa, whoa, whoa.
0: Mr. Hem is here.
1: Whoa, whoa, whoa, whoa, whoa, whoa.
0: Mr. Hem.
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0: 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What they done said, nobody's perfect, but you are so perfect for me. And it's time for perfection to come through the door. 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Knows what he's doing, got the assignment, and been standing on it for a long time. 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

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Ballin' hard on another hemisphere. Somebody tell them people Mr. Hem is here. Whoa, whoa, whoa, whoa, whoa, whoa. Mr. Hem is here.

0: 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Falling hard on another hemisphere. Somebody tell them people Mr. Hem is here.
1: Whoa, whoa, whoa, whoa, whoa, whoa.
0: Mr. Hem is here.
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0: Jackson, Mississippi. The biggest event of the year is back and bigger than ever. The 2026 HBCU Labor Day Classic. 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The interactive stand battle where the audience determines the winner. 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
1: Who you with?
0: On the couch with my favorite Santa. 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
4: Let's go, baby, this Saturday afternoon. It's on, if you say it's on, in two different zones. And the first stop shall be doing it like it shall be done at the Belmont Missionary Baptist Church Gymnasium, 14011 Highway 18 in Raymond. It's the

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0: for the Juju Sports 4th of July weekend, featuring Mr. Tendinism. On Friday, July 3rd, it's the Mr. Tendinism meet and greet at Trio Prime from 7:45 to 10:45. Then on Saturday, it's the 4th of July extravaganza at 2910 Tank Road in Terry, with all you can eat seafood, steak, brisket, ribs, and more, with Mr. Tendinism and our very own Josephine Kitchen on the grill.
1: 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I'm gonna find out if it's Tendinism.
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And also performing is Peasy and Lo Brazy. Gates open up.

0: June at the Kapaa County Fairgrounds. It's the Juneteenth Father's Day Extravaganza, Dukes and Boots Edition. 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

0: 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Falling hard on another hemisphere. Somebody tell them people Mr. Hem is here.
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0: 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Somebody tell them people Mr. Hem is here.
1: Whoa, whoa, whoa, whoa, whoa, whoa.
0: Mr. Hem is here.
1: Whoa, whoa, whoa, whoa, whoa, whoa.
0: Mr. Hem.
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0: Won't get it till he laid out.
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